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1: Stardate June 30th, the very impressive tale of the swan. After this,
2: Stardate on Space 101.1 is brought to you by the Seattle Astronomical Society. 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
1: Stardate June 30th. The bright star that marks the tail of the swan is big, bright, and heavy. If you want to know how big, bright, and heavy, well, the most precise answer we can give you is very. We know for sure that Deneb is one of the more imposing stars around, but the details are a little hazy because the star's distance is hazy. In part, that's because of Deneb's impressiveness. The most accurate stellar distances come from Gaia, a space telescope. But Deneb is so bright that Gaia can't look at it directly. Instead, it has to study the star indirectly, sort of like checking something out through the corner of its eye. It takes a lot of work to translate those glimpses into solid numbers. In addition, the star's outer layers are puffy and unstable, so it's hard to know just where its surface is. And you need a good idea of the surface to measure the star's location. The best estimates say that Deneb is about 1,500 light-years away, one of the most remote stars that's visible to the eye alone. But other estimates say it's almost twice that far. So based on that range, Deneb is about 15 to 20 times the mass of the Sun, 100 to 200 times the Sun's diameter, and 50,000 to 200,000 times its brightness. Impressive numbers for a very impressive star. Deneb is a third of the way up the northeastern sky at nightfall and soars high overhead during the night. Today's program was made possible by Mercer Caverns, in Calaveras County, in California's historic gold country. More information at mercercaverns.net. For the McDonald Observatory, I'm Billy Henry.

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1: Space 101.1 KMGP LPFM Magnuson Park. My name is Mitch Etter, and you've got it tuned to Northwest Orbit, local music from around the Pacific Northwest every Tuesday from 7 to 8 p.m. How are you? I'm doing well. I got to play a couple concerts over the weekend, had fun, met some really cool people. Some of those people I'm going to play on the show today. Every time I go out into the world, I'm meeting new local musicians and finding more great music. So I'm excited to get to play some new stuff on the show today I haven't played before. 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You can also find the station on Instagram. We are at space101fm. If you want to find me on Instagram, I am at highcrimemusic, HICRIME MUSIC. Today's show is going to start off with a song called Tomodachi Itachi by Specific Islands Club. Then more great music after that. Stay tuned.

Space 101.1. That is the Ultraviolet Catastrophe with the song Overthinking. Before that, new music from Mallard. Their new single, LA Abrasion, just came out on Friday. If you enjoy that song, the band recently did a Magnuson Park live concert that is available to watch on our YouTube channel. Before Mallard, we had Tethered the Star, a new release from them called Degeneration. And at the top of today's show, Tomodachi Itachi by Specific Islands Club. Next up, I'm going to be playing two bands that you can see for free right here in Magnuson Park in Northeast Seattle. Yes, we're doing another one of our Magnuson Park Live concerts on July 11th, and we have the bands Astor House and Absurdia playing. Free tickets are available. You can find that on our Instagram. We've got links there in our link tree. So we're going to hear songs from both Astor House and Absurdia, starting with Astor House. This is their song, Love.

two songs that you can see live for our Magnuson Park Live concert on Saturday, July 11th. We have both those bands we just heard. Absurdia, we just heard their song Save the Rest for a Rainy Day. Before that, we heard Astor House Love. Both those artists playing a free show for Space 101.1, July 11th. Free tickets are available. You can find the link to those tickets in our Instagram on the link tree, also on Facebook and lots of other places. Come on by. It'll be a great time. Next up, we've got music from Scott Stanley. This is the song Demon Country. Scott Stanley is doing one of the Connor Byrne / Space 101.1 Presents shows on Sunday, July 19th. Space is sponsoring one of the matinee shows that Scott Stanley is playing. And here is Scott's song, Demon Country. Then some other fun, weird songs after that. Stay tuned. If you got-

He swoop, he swoop. Vampire bird. He swoop, he swoop. Vampire bird.

Woo! Are you still with me? A couple fun, crazy songs there. We just heard Yo Jimbo by the Vardamin Ensemble. And if you're curious, that is spelled Yo, comma, Jimbo. It's probably a play on word in the Akira Kurosawa movie. Yo Jimbo. Before that, we had the band Double or Muffin with Vampire Bird. Really fun song there. And Scott Stanley with Demon Country. You can see Scott Stanley playing at the Connerburn Pub on July 19th for a matinee show. Let's get into some more music. This is music from Exeter. This song is called Draw a Star.

Space 101.1, nice long set of music there. We just heard music from Jesse Blake Rundle, the song Eyes. Before that, a collaboration between Damian Jurado and Lily Miller, their song Cathedral. Crooked Notes with the song Right. Bonita Fishwife with the song Looking For. And at the top, that set of music was Exeter with the song Draw a Star. I've just got time for one more song today. The Bargain Bin Vinyl Hour is up next. I'm going to leave you with this song by Tonk called Recall Me. See you next week.

Up next, the Bargain Bin Vinyl Hour on Space 101.1 KMGPLP FM, Magnuson Park.

Hey there, Seattle. You are tuned into the Bargain Bin Vinyl Hour here on Space 101.1 FM. My name is Megan, and I'm going to be here with you for the next hour. And I've got a whole bunch of records with me tonight. That's what happens here every week. A whole bunch of deep cut vinyl from the 1960s and 1970s. And it's going to be a lot of fun. So I'm so glad you're hanging out with me. I hope everybody's doing great out there. It's going to be a lot of fun. So settle in, get cozy and relax. Kicking us off tonight, we're going to start with one from Johnny Rivers here. This is New York City Dues. All right, here we go.

All right, welcome back to the Bargain Bin Vinyl Hour here on Space 101.1 FM. We're just getting started here this evening and closing out that first set. One from Fleetwood Mac. That was Sunny Side of Heaven. That was from their Bare Trees album from 1972. And before that, one from Stephen Stills and Manassas. That was Song of Love. That was from their self-titled album, from also 1972. And before that, one from Tracy Nelson. That was Lay Me Down Easy. And that was from her self-titled album, solo record, from 1973. And Johnny Rivers kicking us off with New York City Dues, 1972, the LA Reggae album. All right, if you're noticing a theme here, this is the Bargain Bin Vinyl Hour, and lots of records that are in the bargain bins do come from many moons ago, specifically the 60s and 70s. That's my jam, and it's the music I love to find. Deep cuts from that era and bring them all to you. So thanks again for tuning in, and I hope everybody's doing great.

We almost heard a double shot of Manassas there. And sometimes that happens. All right, let's see. Coming up next, I've got queued up and ready to go. This is also a deep cut, and it's one from Jesse Colin Young, and this is off of his first album. The album is "The Soul of a City Boy," and we're gonna hear the track "Four in the Morning." Here we go. It's the Bargavin Vinyl Hour here on Space 101.1 FM.

All right. That was a nice set there. That was Hoyt Axton closing it out. And that was I Dream of Highways. That was from the Life Machine album from 1974. And before that, one from Mason Williams. This is a great album. It's called Share Pickers. And it was from 1971. The song was Godsend. And Mason Williams had a big hit called Classical Gas, and it's one you might know, and but all kinds of other cool stuff that he's done. He's a cool artist, and hope you guys like that one. Jesse Colin Young, another cool artist, kicking off that set with Four in the Morning. That was back from 1964 from Jesse Colin Young, and the album was Soul of a City Boy. All right, and if you are enjoying the music tonight, and I hope you are, head on over to Space 101.1 FM. Oh, I'm sorry, let's see. Here we go, space101fm.org, and that's where I'm posting my playlist, so you can follow along this evening. 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

Okay, spoiler alert. I am a huge Roger Miller fan, and I always love the fact that I can find a lot of his stuff in the bargain bin. Remember, the bargain bins, you know, no shade, right? The bargain bins are places where I think, pretty sure, lots of well-loved records end up at the end of the day, and you know, and they have been played many times, and I always feel like it's an honor that they've landed in with me and then now on the air with you all. And so I have a lot of Roger Miller records, and this one I pulled today out of my collection is it's a rare hang on. My bumper music, by the way, that's Herbie Mann you hear in the background, and the song is Memphis Underground, and sometimes it lets me know it's time to keep going, Megan. All right. Anywho, this Roger Miller record, a rare combination of talents. Let's see. No. That's the beginning of the liner notes. Just kidding. This is the one and only Roger Miller is the name of the album. But it's got a lot of cuts on here that I don't see often on other kind of compilation albums from Roger Miller. So we're going to hear one called You Can't Do Me This Way and Get By With It. So, all right, here we go. Here's one from Roger Miller. It's the Bargain Bin Vinyl Hour here on Space 101.1 FM.

He plays a boogie, he plays 8 to the 5, a boogie woogie. That is the way he likes to play on his piano. And we all know that when he plays, he puts them all

Welcome back to the Bargain Bin Vinyl Hour. My name is Megan, and that was a Roger Miller / Andrew Sisters set. Sounded pretty good. Roger Miller closing it out with I'll Be Somewhere. That was off the one and only record, 1965. And before that, a couple tracks from the Andrew Sisters by Mir Bistichon and Beat Me Daddy, 8 to the Bar. And before that, or at the top of the set, Roger Miller again with You Can't Do Me This Way and Get By With It from that same one and only album. All right, well, I've got time for, I think, a few more here.

All right, I think I got it. All right, coming up next, I've got one from the Everly Brothers. You may think we're going to be kind of in that same early 60s vibe, but no, not on this one. This is an album from 1972, so later for the Everly Brothers, and it's a really cool album. It's called, the album is Stories We Could Tell, and we're going to hear Green River off this one. All right, here we go. It's the Everly Brothers here on the Bargain Bin Vinyl Hour.

All right, folks, that's about going to wrap us up for this evening. Closing this out there, one from Ronnie Millsap, Smoky Mountain Rain, and right before that, the Everly Brothers with Green River. That was from Stories We Could Tell, 1971. All right, thanks again so much for hanging out with me. I hope you guys had a great time. Be sure to head on over to space101fm.org to check out tonight's playlist. You can also reach out to me at any time. Love to hear from you. You can find me on Instagram at mytimesongs. And I hope to see you all back here at the same time, same place next week. And make sure you stay tuned for Magnus and Blues. It's coming up right after this. And I hope you all have a great week. Take care of yourselves out there. Take care of each other. And we'll see you soon. All right, gonna let the MGs take us out of here. We'll see ya.

Good evening and welcome. This is your host, John Wooler, on Space 101.1 FM. I'm going to bring you 2 hours of great blues and R&B on the Magnuson Blues Show, so stand by. I'm going to start off with Carmen Ratty Band featuring Jill Dineen. This is a track called Coming Down.

women love me, and I ain't gonna lie. 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But some of y'all women have got to slow it down. You can't always hang around.

coming on the 13th floor. Come back tomorrow. I hate to leave you, but I gotta go. Oh, yeah. You know, the kid man got some unfinished business up there on the 13th floor. I

Very cool artist, Harrell Young, Rel Davenport, from his Young Rel album. I believe it's a new release. That was a track called Tomorrow. So next up is McKinley James and a track called Stuck in the Shadows.

Yeah, young man, great talent. Sean McDonald, and that was from the album Have Mercy. A track called Rocking in the Same Old Boat, and before that, Gina Coleman with Days Gone By. So moving on, one of my faves, and I've got to give him a shout, actually, see what he's been up to. Reverend Freakchild, and this is from the album A Blues Man of Sorts. Everybody wants to go to heaven, but nobody wants to die.

was Jennifer Lynn and the Groove Revival from their Gypsy Soul EP, and that was the title track, Gypsy Soul. And before that, Seth James, who I like to play quite a bit. That was from his album Motormouth and a track called I'm in Trouble. So next up is Duke Robillard, and I had the honour of working with Duke on Point Blank, my label through Virgin, and what a guitar player, one of the true geniuses of sort of jump blues. Anyway, this is from an album called Blast Off, where he's featuring various all-star musicians. This is Lowdown.

Davis Cohen there with a track called Two-Timer Blues from the Ill Disposition album. Morgan Davis prior to that with Painkiller, Driving the Back Roads. So I noticed this artist is number two in the blues charts right now, the CD Woodbury Trio from their album Bulldog, and I love Bulldogs, so I've had several of them, and this goes out to Finlay, my one currently. This is a track called Wicked Grin.

name droppers there from their album Blue Diamonds. That was the title track, Sauce Boss, before that, from the album Florida Blues, Let the Big Dog Eat. And the CD Woodbury Trio kicked us off there. So taking us up to the hour is Russ Green and a track called First Thing Smokin'.

James and Lucky Peterson, they're very, very talented brothers from their album If You Can't Fix It, Don't Give the Devil No Ground. And remember, back in the day with gospel music, they deemed blues music the devil's music. But, you know, the saying is the devil loves the blues, but the good Lord loves the blues too. So there you go. What can I say? All right. We kicked off with John Wilkins prior to that, after the break, with Chained to Your Love. So moving on, Travis, Moonchild, Haddix, with Dollars Worth of Gas.

my faith for sure. Albert King, don't burn down the bridge because you might want to come back across. Got to spend quite a bit of time with Albert back in the day. We started off doing the Gary Moore Still Got the Blues album, and I got to know him then. Then I saw him in America quite a few times and hang out with him in Memphis, and quite a character, to say the least. One of the greatest guitar players, in my humble opinion. Certainly influenced many, including Jimi Hendrix, Eric Clapton, Stevie Ray Vaughan, to name a few. Anyway, talking of greats, let's move on with Muddy Waters and a track called Rock Me.

Jimmy Rogers with the classic Walking By Myself, and Gary Moore covered that song on the Still Got the Blues album. Jimmy Rogers actually showed up in London to see that show, and I got to meet him. Very cool man, to say the least. Next up, Lovie Lee from Chicago with a track called I Dare You.

You're listening to John Mueller bringing the best in blues and R&B, and that was Roy Roberts singing another blues song from the album It's Only You, and before that J-Bo with Change My Mind. Lovie Lee kicked us off out of Chicago with I Dare You. So next up, changing the feel a little bit, more rhythm and blues, this is the Nighthawks with West Memphis.

the great guitar players out of Muscle Shoals that played on so many hit records. Wilson Pickett, Aretha Franklin, Percy Sledge, to name a few. Eddie Hinton. And that was the old Sam Cooke song, I'll Come Running Back to You. And before that, the Nighthawks with West Memphis. All right, changing it up again. Lena and the Slide Brothers. This is Snake Boogaloo.

Westside Joe and the Men of Soul there with Colorado Mama, and Rolly Gallagher, of course, before that with Treat Her Right. So this is John Wooler. I'm almost at the top of the hour, so I must leave you, but come back next week, please. And go to Mixcloud.com where you can hear this show again. I'm going to leave you with Dexter Allen and a cool track called Keep Moving On. Have a great week, and remember, be safe out there.

You're listening to Space 101.1 KMGP LPFM Magnuson Park. I'm Lawrence Purrier, and this is Rotations, an hour of radio where we explore the expansive world of creative music. We open tonight with Golf Alpha Bravo, the solo project of Australian singer and guitarist Gab Winterfield, formerly of the dance rock outfit Jaguar Ma. Gab is now working out of Los Angeles, and this is his brand new single, the Hendrixian Water Sign.

That was trumpeter Dave Douglas with Argle Bargle. It's a bit of bent New Orleans mischief from Transcend, his new record with a band that includes James Brandon Lewis, Tomika Reed, and Rafik Bhatia. Before that, Golf Alpha Bravo and Water Sign. Dave Douglas is my guest this week on the Tone Arm podcast, and that conversation's up now wherever you find your podcasts. He's one of several artists I'm going to share with you tonight who are featured this week over at thetonearm.com. The next of them is French composer Felicia Atkinson with the opening movement of her score for Zorze Franzoo's 1960 film Eyes Without a Face, here on Rotations, Space 101.1 FM and Space 101 FM.org.

right, that was the New Jersey Jangle and Drone Institution, The Feelies, with the last roundup from their 1986 album, The Good Earth. Before them, and a little closer to home, Chinese American Bear, the husband and wife duo of Ann Tong and Bryce Barston, who make their bilingual psych-tinged indie pop right here in Seattle. That was Chant from their new album, Dim Sum and Then Some. Ahead of that, a piece of synthesizer history, Tonto's expanding headband, Malcolm Cecil and Robert Morgoliff, along with Tonto, the room-sized analog instrument they built, with Time Wise from Zero Time, a record that came out all the way back in 1970. And opening the set, Felicia Atkinson's San Visans One. Every one of those artists is featured this week at thetonearm.com. Head over there and learn more about them. And now, two saxophones in dialogue, alto player Devin Daniels and baritone player Henry Solomon, recorded live last summer in a church in Eagle Rock, California. This is Open Air, the opening improvisation from their duo album Verses. 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

That was Alex Sahong Hung Tai, the Taiwanese-Canadian artist once known as Dirty Beaches. He's now based in New York, working under his own name, and that was Mother. Before that, Devin Daniels and Henry Solomon with Open Air. We're going to close tonight with two iconoclasts, and the first one is Sun Ra and his orchestra, caught in 1978, the night after they played Saturday Night Live. Yes, Sun Ra played Saturday Night Live. From the freshly reissued Languidity. This is the track That's How I Feel on Space 101.1 FM in Magnuson Park.

Playing us out, Frank Zappa and Blessed Relief, the gentle, jazzy heart of his 1972 big band record, The Grand Wazoo. Before that, Sun Ra with That's How I Feel. That's all for me tonight, but if you're up at the same time tomorrow night, come back here to Space 101.1 FM for Jason Cabanis with Electric Waves, his weekly survey of electronic dance music from the Pacific Northwest and beyond. I'm Lawrence Purrier. I look forward to being with you next week. Thanks for listening. 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

I'm DJ Rocco, and I invite you to join me for my show, Janitors of Lunacy. 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

the reason I'm just a cowpoke from Cheyenne to Douglas. The ranges I know, 'cause I drift with the wind. 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

They shook your confidence, some might say. You would flout nonetheless. Peter Pan collar dress, sha la la la la, let's slip away.

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Jeez, it's been 20 years. 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

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I'm Brandon Sparks, and on The Walk-Up, we'll take a lineup from baseball history and attempt to create the perfect set of songs for those players. 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
1: 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Good afternoon, and welcome to the Street Smart Naturalist, Explorations of the Urban Kind. I'm your host, David B. Williams. Each week, I share my observations and adventures with the human and natural world around Seattle, Puget Sound, and the Pacific Northwest. Thanks for joining me this week on Space 101.1 FM. Today's episode is titled, The Most Famous Terracotta Human Figures in Seattle. Where are they now? For many years, I've been on a quiet hunt for a series of famous Seattle sculptures, large terracotta figures formerly high atop a downtown building. This past weekend, I found one deep in the wilds of Kirkland at a house for sale. It stood outside to the side of a deck, keeping an eye on a barbecue. It is the eighth one I have found, though I've also lost track of one of them. In 1975 and 76, workers raised a trio of buildings in downtown Seattle. The White Henry Stewart buildings, built between 1908 and 1915, were erected separately with matching exteriors that gave them the appearance of a single, unified structure. Looking down were 16 terracotta figures of Native Americans. Chester White, who was responsible for his eponymous building, wanted to honor Seattle's Native history and asked for the figures. Across the street and still surviving is the Cobb Building. Completed in 1910, it is the first building on the West Coast built specially to serve physicians and dentists. Unfortunately, the figures bear no resemblance to the indigenous people of the region who did not and do not wear headdresses adorned with feathers. Instead, the terracotta men most closely resemble two images. One is Edward Curtis's photograph, White Man Runs Him, and the other is Running Antelope, who appeared on the 1899 $5 silver certificate. White was friends with Curtis, which lends more credence to the Curtis image. When the White, Henry, and Stewart buildings were leveled to build Minoru Yamasaki's iconic Rainier Tower, a.k.a. the Pencil, the figures were saved and sold for $2,000, which totaled $1,500 for removal and $500 for reassembly. Each weighed 800 pounds, was made of 18 pieces, and was held together with small wires. They were fashioned by Victor G. Schneider, who worked for the Renton Clay and Coal Company. He is also responsible for the large eagle on what is now the ACT Playhouse, as well as a panel above the entrance to the old Seattle Times building on Olive Way. Newspaper accounts from 1975 reported that one figure was to go to the Cobb Building across the street from the original home. One was purchased by a relative of Horace Henry of the Henry Building and donated to the Museum of History and Industry, and one purchased by another Henry descendant, James Aurelia Henry Hogson, and installed at her Highlands home. No information was available on who bought the other figures. Here are the locations, though, that I know of. The one in Kirkland. There's one at Discovery Park. There's that one I mentioned at Mohai. There's one in the Convention Center lobby. There's one in the Cobb Building entry, as well as all those ones atop the Cobb Building. And there's one underground in the concourse between Union Square and Rainier Tower. That's the building that arose on the site of the White Henry Stewart block. There also used to be one at a KOA in Kent, but that site sold, and I was told that the figure ended up in a motorcycle shop, but I haven't been able to confirm that story. In addition, two ended up in Molcotillo, one in a backyard and one in a chimney. You can see the one on the chimney just off of the road leading to the ferry. Another is in Boole, Idaho, owned by someone in the Seattle Demolition community who acquired it back in the day and took it to his property in Idaho. Another purchaser was W.E. Boeing Jr., though I have no idea whether his descendants still own the figure. And finally, one was destroyed during the removal process. Such is the fate of the most famous terracotta figures in Seattle. You've been listening to the Street Smart Naturalist, Explorations of the Urban Kind, a program focusing on the human and natural world around Seattle, Puget Sound, and the Pacific Northwest. I'm David B. Williams, and it's been a pleasure sharing this episode with you on Space 101.1 FM. 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

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I live in Redmond, and Space 101 is the only good radio station in Seattle right now. 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

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To learn more about Friends of Magnuson Park programs and how you can support the organization, visit friendsofmagnusonpark.org.